0: Welcome back to She's Country. My name is Emily Harlan. We are celebrating the women of country music, and it is time for She's Forever on She's Country. We are talking about those forever friendships, those bonds, the unbreakable bonds with best friends, and that's the case for Kelsea Ballerini and Carly Pearce. Here's Carly Pearce talking about what makes her friendship with Kelsea Ballerini so special.
1: She is the friendship. We met each other. She was 19 and I was 23. And I didn't like her at first because she had a record deal and I didn't. We are each other's safe place. In whatever business you're in, for us, there's a very small amount of people that understand what this is like. And I always feel so seen by her. In my experience, it has been hard for me to find real friends. What I have with her, I don't need anyone else.
0: That was Carly Pearce talking about her friendship with Kelsea Ballerini. I love in the beginning of that clip where Carly says she is the friendship. Call your best friend, tell him how much you love him. Here is Carly now. It's Happy For Myself on She's Country. She

You are listening to She's Country. My name is Emily Harlan. We are celebrating the incredible women of country music. And coming up, it's time for She's Collabing. Which two female artists just announced another song together? We are talking all about it. That's coming up next on She's Country.

0: Welcome back to She's Country. My name is Emily Harlan. We are celebrating the women of country music, and it is time for She's Collabing on She's Country. So Miranda Lambert and Ella Langley, they are not strangers to collabing together. Of course, they wrote the hit song Choosing Texas together. They have a song out together. But their new one, Snakeskin Boots, comes out on Miranda's album that's being dropped October 2nd, Crisco. And this is what it sounds like.
1: Once upon another time, when angels were Mulholland Drive, long before she left Los Angeles.

I like that one a lot. That was Miranda Lambert and Ella Langley, their new song, Snakeskin Boots, which is going to be on Miranda Lambert's album, Crisco, that comes out October 2nd. I cannot wait to hear the whole thing. Here's Miranda and Ella now, their song off of Ella's album. It's Butterfly Season on She's Country.

You are listening to She's Country. My name is Emily Harlan. We are celebrating the incredible women of country music and also celebrating 9-to-5 Day. 9-to-5, Dolly Parton, of course. So coming up, we are going to hear, in Dolly's words, the hilarious story about how she wrote the song Jolene. Trust me, you do not want to miss this one. That is next right here on She's Country.

0: She's country, celebrating the ladies who bring the soul to country.
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0: Welcome back to She's Country. My name is Emily Harlan, and we are celebrating 925 Day. Of course, Friday, September 25th, 925 Day. We're talking all about Dolly Parton and Jolene that we just heard. I love the story in Dolly's words about how she came up with that song.
1: And I tell the story about Jolene. My husband got a crush on this beautiful, red-headed, long-legged girl down at the bank. And I knew we didn't have the kind of money for him to be spending that kind of time at the bank. And so I tell the story about how I went down there one day. He was sitting talking to this girl. And I said, "What you doing?" He said, "I'm trying to get a loan." Because he was in the asphalt paving business. I said, "You need to get your ass home, or it's going to be your ass and your fault." Her name wasn't Jolene. I did get that name from a little girl that I was signing autographs for. I'd never heard that name before. I remember signing the name Jolene. And I said, "That's a beautiful name. I'm going to write a song about that." I said, "If you ever hear a song about that, you'll know I wrote it about you." So I just kept thinking, Jolene, Jolene. And that's how the rhythm, you know, like Jolene, Jolene. I didn't want to forget it till I got back to the bus. So I was going, Jolene, Jolene, Jolene, Jolene, Jolene, Jolene, Jolene, Jolene. And all of a sudden it just became Jolene, Jolene, Jolene, Jolene. And I thought, well, there's a chorus right there.
0: I love that story so much. That was Dolly Parton talking about how she came up with the song Jolene. Here is Tiger Lily Gold. It's Something to Drink About on She's Country.

You are listening to She's Country. My name is Emily Harlan. We are celebrating the incredible women of country music, and still to come, more of Dolly Parton for 9 to 5 Day. And coming up next, we are going to talk about the crazy rumor that happened to one of our favorite female artists this week. It's She's Trending on She's Country coming up in just a

0: country, celebrating the ladies who bring the soul to country.
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Welcome back to She's Country. My name is Emily Harlan. It is time for She's Trending on She's Country. So Megan Maroney was trending this week, maybe not for the reason she thought she would be. Google announced that she had passed away. That is not true. Megan Maroney is very much okay. She is fine, but it listed it on Google that she passed away on September 20th. So Megan took to social media and she said, contrary to popular belief, I am alive. And she said, you are wrong for that, Google. So we are glad that that rumor is not true. So weird. Here is Megan Maroney now. It is Beautiful Things on She's Country.

You are listening to She's Country. My name is Emily Harlan. For 3 hours, we celebrate the incredible women of country music. And coming up next, it's time for She's Crushing on She's Country. Of course, I'm talking about Ella Langley and the latest record that she broke. I feel like each week it's a new one. This one is really big, though. We are talking all about it. That is next, right here on She's Country.

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0: Welcome back to She's Country. My name is Emily Harlan. We are celebrating the incredible women of country music, and it is time for She's Crushing on She's Country. It's world domination, it seems like, for Ella Langley. Her song, Choosin' Texas, broke the all-time record for the longest-running number one hit on the Billboard Hot 100 chart at 23 weeks and counting. She dethroned Mariah Carey's All I Want for Christmas Is You, and here is Ella Langley talking about that achievement.
1: Just thank you. Thank you so much. It's changing my life. It's changing lives of the writers of this song. It's changing lives of my family, and it is truly growing an atmosphere for something I'm going to be able to do the rest of my life. And I just, today it doesn't feel like a real thing. It feels fake, and somebody's going to come in and be like, ha ha, we're kidding the whole time. It's just kidding. But, I'm going to go out and celebrate tonight, and I'm really excited to just experience a moment like this in my life. I don't know how else to say it. Just thank you so much, and choosing T. Wow, that's the one, huh?
0: Choosing T. That was Ella Langley talking about Choosing Texas, breaking the all-time record for the longest-running number one hit on the Billboard Hot 100 charts. And here it is. It is Choosing Texas on She's Country. Just

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My name is Emily Harlan, and we are celebrating 925 Day all this week. So coming up, we are going to hear some words of wisdom from Dolly Parton, and we'll have a brand new one from Stella Lefty. That is next right here.

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0: Welcome back to She's Country. My name is Emily Harlan, and we are celebrating 925 Day, Friday, September 25th. Of course, 925 Day, there were celebrations all across the nation honoring Dolly Parton. I still can't believe that she's gone. This is one of my favorite clips of Dolly Parton just kind of talking about her life and what she thinks is going to happen after that.
1: I'm hoping to get on up there and do some more writing and singing and play one of those golden harps and write some more songs and have my own mansion and walk them golden streets of glory and keep doing it forever and ever and ever. First of all, I'm no saint. Trust me. I'm no saint. But for me, as far as what I hope my music will be left behind, I hope that it will always live. I think a lot of that other stuff may fall away, but I would like to think that I've left some good pieces of music. And as far as what happens after, you know, we go on, like I say, I'm no saint, so I'm hoping, just as a Christian faith person, you know, that we go on to a greater thing. I believe that we're all part of that great divine plan, so I'm going to get in the angel band for sure. I'm going to play in the angel band, and I'm going to maybe play the harp up there. I don't know.
0: What a woman she was, Dolly Parton. Her legacy will live on forever. Coming up in just a few minutes on She's Country, the brand new one from Stella Lefty.

listening to She's Country, and Stella Lefty has had quite the year, right? Her song Boston catapulted to the top of the charts. She dropped her debut album, also announced a tour for next year, and this is her latest song. It is brand new, and it's with her real-life boyfriend, Vincent Mason. Here is the latest from Stella Lefty, Something to Lose, on She's Country.

That was the latest from Stella Lefty, Something to Lose on She's Country. My name is Emily Harlan. Every weekend, we celebrate the incredible women of country music for 3 hours. So I'm so glad that you are here hanging out with me. I hope you join me next weekend.

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7: 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I didn't find that working behind a desk. I realized being hands-on and being a soldier was something that would keep me active, keep me outside, keep me in that team environment that I craved and that I needed so much. 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The National Guard gave me the opportunity to stay right where I was to serve my country and my community, and it was the best of both worlds. I grew up flying bush planes in Alaska with my dad. I was fortunate enough to get my pilot's license. I wanted to be in helicopters. I wanted to be a crew chief. The Army National Guard gave me a chance to fly helicopters now instead of fixed-wing aircraft.
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0: Hey, ladies, on November 14th, when your man's traded you in for a tree stand, freezing his white tail off and whispering, "Come on, big boy," over and over, you'll be living it up with me at the Moose Deer Widows Ball. 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
3: 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It's a big part of what my family's done for a long time. I want to go out there and make a difference. I want to be a part of something bigger than myself. I didn't find that in the normal day-to-day life. I didn't find that working behind a desk. I realized being hands-on and being a soldier was something that would keep me active, keep me outside, keep me in that team environment that I craved and that I needed so much. And then the opportunity to serve my community and serve my country was just icing on the cake. I wanted to be in Boise, Idaho. I wanted to be home. The National Guard gave me the opportunity to stay right where I was, to serve my country and my community, and it was the best of both worlds. I grew up flying bush planes in Alaska with my dad. I was fortunate enough to get my pilot's license. I wanted to be in helicopters. I wanted to be a crew chief. The Army National Guard gave me a chance to fly helicopters now instead of fixed-wing aircraft.
2: To learn how to be part of the Army National Guard, log on to NationalGuard.com. 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
1: Okay.
4: With coffee, after I eat, and in between snacks.
1: Okay.
4: When I'm bored.
1: Pretty much all the time.
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1: Have you tried to quit?
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1: They just told us right away that we're going to house you, we're going to feed you, and every single one of his medical bills is just all taken care of.
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10: One of the values of mediation is that we control the calendar. 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
1: Looking back at how the grain markets performed on Friday, we check in with Andy Eubank and with Carl Setzer with Consus Ag Consulting. They spoke just before the close of trade Friday afternoon.
7: Markets very much under significant pressure coming from really a lack of positive news out of the President Xi visit to the U.S. But things have shifted as the trade comes to an end on Friday.
8: Yeah, we started out this morning. The market bears really had their foot on the throttle, driving corn, soybeans, and wheat down into negative territory. Not a lot of what you would call fresh negative news, but really nothing supportive underneath the market. All of a sudden, we got into midway through day trade, and the market started to turn a little bit. And we started looking at the cash markets, and cash started to lead futures higher. Reports in the Western Corn Belt of basis values improving on soybeans as much as 80 cents this week as we just see continued delays to the start of harvest and really a spotty harvest where we are seeing activity happening out west. Cash markets leading futures higher on the soybean side. On corn, not a lot of fresh news, but we did see several smaller export sales for feed grain this week. That did give that complex some support going into the later session.
1: 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Settlements from Friday, December corn up just 0.75 cents at 5.28¼. March corn half a penny higher at 5.42. November soybeans gaining a penny and a half at 13.19. January half a penny higher at 13.32½. But December wheat dropping 3¾ to 7.03¼. October live cattle, 20 cents lower, 218.87. October lean hogs falling 97 cents to 78.22. 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
3: Hi, this is Mike Avery with another Outdoor Magazine Minute. 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

0: You can be 94.5 The Moose. Jim here for Jim and Jody. We got good news stories coming up, including the world's oldest streaming Fortnite player. You might be surprised at how old. And a guy who got really some important news because a buddy twisted his nipple. Yeah, you're going to want to see how that turns out. Coming up.
1: She said,

0: Country, 94.5 The Moose. How far does a goodbye go? That's Jason Aldean, 607 in Moose Country. Oh, boy. Well, here we go. Last couple of days of September. You know, you can always kind of pretend that summer's extended through September. Just not feeling that way. And October gets here in just a couple of days. All right, you know what we need? I think we need some good news stories.
1: Nothing more powerful than the human spirit. Good people doing great things.
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0: If you've met up with Grumpy Gran 1948 when you're playing Fortnite, you're playing with royalty. She's a 78-year-old Scottish grandmother named Kath Bowie, and she's been named the world's oldest female Fortnite streamer by the folks at the Guinness World Records.
3: I walked into my teenage grandson's bedroom and just saw him playing what I now know, of course, what I play is Fortnite. And that was the very first week that Epic had released it. And it was just really love at first sight.
0: With that Scottish accent, it sounds like Fortnite. She's playing Fortnite, which is a different thing entirely. All right, what else is going on? A 62-year-old man named Robert Flaghart was at a boys' night out in Las Vegas in 2021. All right, so boys will be boys, right? His friend inadvertently saved his life, get this, by twisting his nipples. He said, man, that really hurt, and the pain didn't go away. He tried to ignore it, but he kept rubbing his chest where it hurt, and that's when he felt a lump. Turned out he had breast cancer. He had a ton of procedures, including a lumpectomy and radiation, and sounds like they've hopefully beaten it, although he still has to go in for periodic scans. But he's now raising awareness for the dangers of breast cancer in men. He said, me and my buddy joke about it now, you know, how we found it and all, but he actually saved my life. So boys' trips save lives. There you go. So schedule yourself a boy trip, if not an exam at the doctor. Firefighters in the UK came to the rescue of a teenager who got stuck in a baby seat swing at a park. Yeah. It didn't require the jaws of life or anything. They used small tools to release a teenager and make him and the seat safe to use again. Even more.

0: Good news for the teen. They didn't release his name because that would have been humiliating.
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That means Moose Meme Monday. What has Jody dug up for us today? We'll find out coming up in a few minutes. Here's Lainey.

0: New Country 94.5, The Moose, Pour Me a Drink, Post Malone, Blake Shelton. I lifted a beer after the Lions win yesterday because as good a day as Jared Goff was having, Jahmyr Gibbs had the best day of all. Quarterback for the Jets, he was having a heck of a good day too, and it's kind of a good day that under a lot of circumstances could have been enough to beat you, but not the Lions. Nope. All right, regular Monday feature, you know it, right? Moose Meme Monday. We provide the memes. You provide the laughs.
1: It's Moose Meme Monday. And honey, we got more sass than a porcupine in a balloon factory. So buckle up, grab your coffee, and let's laugh our way through this day.
0: Although the one thing about all the Mexican memes, they all ended with this. Anyway, you were saying?
2: How did you know that was going to be the Taco Bell one?
0: I just knew.
2: Because those are all random. That's funny. Okay. Wow. It's going to be a good day in Moose Country. The recommended age to have an Ouija board is 8-plus years old. So let me get this straight. You got to be 21 years old to drink alcohol, but only 8 to summon the devil?
0: Yow.
3: Beep, beep.
0: different kind of spirits.
2: Yeah. I've officially made it to the age where I drive through my hometown and tell all the people in my car, I remember when this was all empty fields. True story. Gas prices are too high right now to miss an exit. Move, bro. I'm backing up.
0: 4:29 this
2: was
0: morning.
2: Was it? I didn't see it.
0: At,
2: wow.
0: The next door food store.
2: Oh, no kidding.
0: Yeah.
2: I love my husband, but sometimes I'd like to reboot him. Imagine how loud a centipede would be if they were tiny flip-flops.
3: Beep, beep.
2: Right? One more. Boyfriend, why do you watch so much murder stuff? Me, just in case you slip up.
0: Oh.

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1: That's a wrap on Moose Meme Monday. 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
0: All right, we've got Jody Kay's Moosic Minute coming up here. What is Cody Johnson's favorite part about being a country singer?
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0: New Country 94.5 The Moose, Coe Wetzel, Ella Langley there, and How'd You Get So Jaded? All right, coming up in the Music Minute, George Strait's latest Wrangler ad. No, I haven't been drinking. I just ate some breakfast sausage and whew. Anyway, his latest Wrangler ad has some fans swooning over the 74-year-old king of country. Man, apparently old George still got it. Welcome to
1: Nashville. Here's the nitty-gritty from Music City with Jody Kay's Music Minute.
0: All right, there's a lot of responsibilities that come with being a country singer, especially on tour, because there's a lot of details involved. But Cody Johnson says nothing will ever top playing live on stage.
2: That's my favorite part about what I do. Getting to go do a charitable event or to get to do interviews or appearances or award shows. I mean, that's all stuff that comes with being successful in this industry. But my favorite thing is always the nuts and bolts of it. And that's getting on stage with my boys and making a crowd turn upside down.
0: There you go. Cody's going to be touring overseas in October and November. But yeah, he'll be back soon enough. George Strait's latest Wrangler ad has some fans swooning over the 74-year-old king of country.
3: You know how to spot an original? They never change who they are or what they stand for. Same is true with Wrangler. We've been together for over 30 years. And no matter how much time goes by, no matter which way the wind blows, there they are. The style might change, but they still strike the same chord.
0: Anybody remember the movie Pure Country? All right, this is 1992, so that's obviously quite a ways back. George Strait was in that. And there were plenty of ladies swooning back in 1992. The fact that the ladies are still doing that very same thing here, what is this, 34 years later? George is a pretty impressive dude. That's what's going on in Nashville on your Music Minute here on 94.5 The Moose. All right, it happens to be two different days today. It is National Drink Beer Day. Okay, that's kind of cool. I think we could all get on board with that. It's also Ask a Stupid Question Day. And boy, if I could tell you that just a number of those I get every single day here at the station, you'd be shocked. Anyway, we're going to celebrate that coming up.
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It's Ask a Stupid Question Day. Maybe we shouldn't do that on Mondays, because doesn't that automatically happen when we get to work on Mondays anyway? It's Megan Maroney and The Moose.

0: Breathing. New Country, 94.5 The Moose. Megan Maroney there, and am I okay? Jim and Jody, it's the Moose Morning Show. Hope everybody's okay. Lions did more than okay yesterday. Opposing quarterback had quite the hot hand there for the Jets, but wasn't enough to beat the Lions. And Jahmyr Gibbs, off the charts. All right, enough about football. It's Ask a Stupid Question Day, right? And I don't know about you, but everybody has that one or two people at work who, gosh, some days you have to wonder, how did they get past the hiring interview, you know? Because they ask a lot of stupid questions. I wonder about that, too. And for some reason, Mondays seem to bring out the most stupid questions. So how do you celebrate a day like this? Well, of course, ask some stupid questions.
1: It's Ask a Stupid Question Day, and we here at the University of Duh compiled a list. Why do we call it a spork instead of a foon?
2: Duh!
1: How does the refrigerator know to turn the light on when we open the door? Do spiders list their occupation as web design? Does the Pillsbury Doughboy call his STD a yeast infection? If we want kids to do their best, why do we make them use a number 2 pencil? If home ownership is the American dream, is pool ownership the American wet dream?
0: Uh-oh.
1: And finally, the dumbest question anyone can ever ask, want to get married? Ooh, that's actually a good one.
0: Well.
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0: All righty. So if you can hang out just a little bit after 7, you know what? I got a concert announcement I think you're definitely going to want to know about. All right? So stick around for that coming up.
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Good morning, Jim and Jody. It's a Moose Morning Show with a big concert announcement coming up. I think that you're definitely going to want to put this one on your calendar. It's coming up next, right after Josh Ross in Moose Country.

0: New Country 94.5 The Moose. Josh Ross there. Hate How You Look moving on. All right. Concert announcement time. Now, here's the thing. If you put these dates in your phone, you know, open your phone now because we're going to have to skip ahead into 2027 for this one. Okay. If you use a paper calendar, you probably don't even have one yet. So get a scrap of paper. Scribble it down on that because you're going to want to be there when the Moose welcomes Riley Green to Soaring Eagle Casino and Resort on Thursday, June 10th. That will be awesome. Now, the tickets will go on sale on Friday morning, but Jody and I were going to have some tickets before you can even buy them. In fact, we'll have the first pair of tickets coming up in just minutes. So put this one on your calendar. Riley Green, Soaring Eagle Casino and Resort, Thursday, June 10th. You know you want to be there. Probably with all your friends. And get ready, because you can win some tickets for that show coming up in just a few minutes here on The Moose.
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If you're just tuning in, you may have just missed the announcement that Riley Green is coming to Soaring Eagle Casino and Resort Thursday, June 10th. Well, now you know. Now you know there's tickets coming up, too. After next.

Duke Henry, 94.5 The Moose. Jim here for Jim and Jody. It's Moose Morning Show. You probably just heard Moose welcoming Riley Green to the Soaring Eagle Casino and Resort, and we're already booking into next year, right? This show comes up on Thursday, June 10th. Yeah, that's a ways away. But you know, tickets for this one will go

0: very fast. They will go on sale Friday morning, but Jody and I have tickets all week before you can even buy them, all right? So here's what we're going to do. Jody and I were sitting around Friday like, what are we going to do with this? I said, well, the show is on 6-10, you know, June 10th. We could make it the 610th caller. And she looked at me like, you're an idiot. I thought about it. I said, yeah, she's right. Because I'd probably lose my voice by about call 400, right? So why go to 610? That's crazy. So let's just add 6 plus 10 and make it caller 16. And she rolled her eyes again, and she says, you're going to do whatever you're going to do, aren't you? I said, yeah, pretty much. Okay. So caller 16 right now at 989-755-0945. 989-755-0945. Caller 16 will get the first pair of Riley Green tickets for Soaring Eagle Casino and Resort Thursday, June 10th. Good luck, and I'm unlocking the phone lines now. 94.5
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0: Moose Country, caller 16. Good morning. Who's this?
11: Oh, my God. Thanks. This is Mary Tampa.
0: Oh, I was going to say you said, oh, my God. I thought this was like a call from on high.
11: Exactly.
0: All right. Well, Mary, good news for you. As Aren't you glad we didn't go to 610?
11: Yes, I am.
0: Because not only would I lose my voice, what do you think the tips of your fingers would feel like after all that dialing?
11: Exactly.
0: Right. All right. They would heal up in time, though, to see Riley Green at Soaring Eagle Casino and Resort Thursday, June 10th, and you are going. You are the first. Congratulations.
11: Wonderful.
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0: Coming up, it is Monday, so Moose Meme Monday. Jody picked some of her favorite memes, so you don't have to find any. We provide them for free.
13: Blaine?

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You might be driving to work. You might be making the kids lunch. You might be driving them to school. Whatever it is you're doing, you probably don't have time to scout around on your phone looking for memes to kind of perk you up on a Monday morning, right? That's why Jody K does it for you. She'll share those with you coming up shortly.

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0: New Country 94.5 The Moose. She's country. She knows it. That's Luke Bryan. I'm Jim Biggins here for Jim and Jody. It's a Moose Morning Show. Mondays always mean Moose Meme Monday, right? Because everybody loves a good chuckle from a meme. But who's got the time on a Monday morning to go digging for them, right? And by the way, if you're, you know, driving or something like that, you can't be looking at your phone anyway. So how about we deliver a few for you?
1: Moose Meme Monday. Because if we have to face Monday, we're doing it with a wink, a little sarcasm, and enough moose-sized memes to get us through till Friday.
2: They don't want us to believe in dragons because having a dragon, that would legitimately solve all of your problems.
0: All?
2: Gas prices too high? Fly.
0: Sure.
2: Too many enemies? Fire.
0: Oh, yeah.
2: Not getting any dates? Who cares? You got a pet dragon. Some angry guy with road rage just yelled out his window, "I'm going to make your life a living hell." I yelled back, "Thanks, but I'm not really looking for a relationship right now." You know how they throw the ball into the crowd after they win the game?
0: Yeah.
2: Well, that's not allowed in bowling. I know that now. That's pretty funny.
0: I would love to see that on TV.
2: No!
0: Just one time. No. Come on. Even if it was set up and the guy knew it was coming and he caught it, you know?
2: That'd be
0: just to watch the fear in everybody's eyes.
2: Right. I aspire to be the type of grandparent my grandkids can differentiate from a wolf wearing a nightgown.
3: Beep, beep.
2: Important question. Now I'm going to ask you too.
0: Okay.
2: Do you picture the Muffin Man as a man who sells muffins or a muffin with a face? My husband and I are arguing.
0: Wow. Wow. That's, how did that relationship get this far?
2: Right. I'm writing a letter to Santa now because I don't want to seem like one of those friends that only reaches out when they want something. We all have them, right?
0: I have some bad news.
2: Yeah. And one more. Women, oh man, this one's bad. Women mature faster than men because we get our boobs at like 14. Men get them at like 45.
0: I can attest to that, you know.
1: That's a wrap on Moose Meme Monday. Remember, life's too short for boring Mondays.
0: All right. Coming up in just a few minutes here, we have some good news, including the world's oldest Fortnite streamer. How old do you think that person would be? Might be surprised by the gender, too. You'll see coming up.
1: Waking up with Jody Kay.
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You're going to feel bad if Grandma whips you at Fortnite. Stick around for the good news stories, because it could happen. Here's Morgan Wallen now.

0: New Country 94.5, the Moose. I have no idea what the average age of a Fortnite player would be. I would guess somewhere in their 20s. I don't know. There's people older, people younger. But what if you got your butt whooped by grandma? Because there's a grandma streamer playing Fortnite that I want to tell you about.
1: Nothing more powerful than the human spirit. Good people doing great things. I believe most people are good. Here's today's Moose Country Good News Stories.
0: If you've met up with Grumpy Gran 1948 on Fortnite, you've actually played with royalty. She's a 78-year-old Scottish grandmother named Kath Bowie, and she has been named the world's oldest female Fortnite streamer by the Guinness Book of World Records, and she loves to play.
2: I walked into my teenage grandson's bedroom and just saw him playing what I now know, of course, of what I play is Fortnite. And that was the very first week that Epic had released it. And it was just really love at first sight.
0: With that Scottish accent, does that not sound like Fortnite? He's playing Fortnite. Kind of sounds like it to me anyway, because I'm a 12-year-old at heart. All right, 62-year-old man named Robert Flegheart was at a boys' night out in Vegas. This is back in 2021 when his friend inadvertently saved his life by twisting his nipples. Why do guys do stuff like this after a couple of beers? Don't know. It happens. He said it really hurt, and the pain didn't go away. He tried to ignore it, but he kept rubbing his chest where it hurt, and that's when he felt a lump, and it turned out it was breast cancer. You know, he's had a ton of procedures done now, including a lumpectomy and radiation, and sounds like they've beat it, you know, but he still has to go in for periodic scans because, you want to be sure, right? Well, now Robert is raising awareness for the dangers of breast cancer in men, and he says, me and my buddies joke about it now, you know, how he found it there with a twisted nipple, but face it, he saved my life. Boys' trips save lives. Still don't want my nipples twisted.
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0: 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Are you a finalist yet? If not, maybe we can make you one. Coming up just after 8.

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0: New Country, 94.5 The Moose. Moose Morning Show, Jim and Jody. If you've been trying to get qualified for the Ultimate Deer Blind and you haven't yet, I just got to remind you, this coming Saturday is the day that we give it away. That's when the whole final last person standing thing takes place at Jay's Sporting Goods in Clare. So, first of all, if you haven't qualified yet, we're going to do that in a second. But I just want to remind you, you must be available to be there to win, all right, at 11 a.m. this coming Saturday, Jay's in Clare. Okay, so take a peek at the calendar or move some things around or whatever, because this thing is worth it. If you haven't gotten on the Moose website yet, 945themoose.com, to look at pictures of it, it's like, yeah, you're going to want that. All right, so here's what we got for you. It's a grizzly deer blind. Comes with an 8-foot tower, obviously a ladder, because nobody can leap 8 feet. There's a blind shelf kit and a mesh window blinds to go with it, too, but this whole package is worth over $5,000, and it's gorgeous. All right, Ultimate Deer Blind information at 945themoose.com, but obviously what you most importantly need to do right now is be my 9th caller, so you are my next finalist. 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

0: Food Country, caller 9. Good morning. Hi, who's this?
1: Joe.
0: Hey, Joe, where are you from?
1: Saginaw.
0: Oh, outstanding. Joe, are you ready to be in for this thing?
1: Sure am.
0: All right. Are you free? This is the important part. Saturday, 11 a.m. to be at Jay's?
1: Yes, I am.
0: All right. Well, if you're not, shuffle the deck a little bit and make it happen.
1: I can do that.
0: Have you had a chance to see pictures of it on the Moose website yet?
1: Yes, I have, actually.
0: That's pretty sweet. Pretty sweet. I think it's the size of my first apartment out of college, pretty much.
1: True.
0: All right, Joe, you're going to be there Saturday, and I wish you the best of luck, and we'll have a Forward gas card waiting for you when you get there, all right?
1: All right, thank you. 94.5
0: The Moose. All right, so what is Cody Johnson's favorite part about being a country singer?
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0: All right, we'll have more on that coming up in the Moosic Minute next. New
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New Country 94.5 The Moose, George Strait. You know he's 74-year-old now? That dude's still got it going on. At least the ladies think so. You'll see why coming up. Now,

0: New Country 94.5 The Moose. Jim here for Jim and Jody. It's a Moose Morning Show. So when Cody Johnson was asked about his favorite part about being a country singer, what part of that do you think he answered was the best part? I would have guessed the cash. I would have been wrong. Welcome to
1: Nashville. Here's the nitty gritty from Music City with Jody Kay's Moosic Minute.
0: You know, when you get to a certain level of success as a country singer, there's a lot of responsibilities because there's people working for you. There's touring. There's all kinds of stuff, a lot of money involved. But Cody Johnson says absolutely nothing that goes with being a country star will ever top playing live on stage.
2: That's my favorite part about what I do. Getting to go do a charitable event or to get to do interviews or appearances or award shows. I mean, that's all stuff that comes with being successful in this industry. But my favorite thing is always the nuts and bolts of it. And that's getting on stage with my boys and making a crowd turn upside down.
0: By the way, he's going to be touring overseas October and November, so no chance to see him in the States for a little while, but you know he'll be back, and he just loves to tour, so we'll get our opportunity. George Strait's latest Wrangler ad apparently has the ladies swooning over the 74-year-old king of country.
3: You know how to spot an original? They never change who they are or what they stand for. Same is true with Wrangler. We've been together for over 30 years. And no matter how much time goes by, no matter which way the wind blows, there they are. The style might change, but they still strike the same chord.
0: Isn't he like just like the classiest human being in country music? Honest to goodness. Remember the movie Pure Country? Those of us of a certain age probably will remember. The ladies were swooning for George back in 1992. Yes, 34 years later. The ladies are still loving them. That's what's happening in Nashville in your Moosic Minute on 94.5 The Moose.
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0: All right, Moose Meme Monday. You want some memes to make you chuckle, but you don't want to have to look at your phone because, let's face it, you're busy right now. Don't want to do anything illegal, right? Especially if you're behind the wheel. We got you covered coming up.
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Caffeine's not doing it for you. How about a chuckle or two? Get you moving on a Monday morning. That's why we have Moose Meme Monday, and Jody has been collecting memes all weekend. We'll see what she came up with in just a few minutes. Here's Luke Bryan now. I saw

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1: What's up, y'all? This is Zach John King.
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0: Country, 94.5 The Moose. Get to drinking. All right. It's probably too early for that. And probably got, you know, kids to drop off at school and work to get to and stuff like that. But Zach John King has an idea maybe for later. All right. So in the meantime, if you need something to perk you up a little bit, instead of starting drinking, maybe just some memes. I think we can handle that.
1: It's Moose Meme Monday. And honey, we got more sass than a porcupine in a balloon factory. So buckle up, grab your coffee, and let's laugh our way through this day.
0: Although the one thing about all the Mexican memes, they all ended with this. Anyway, you were saying?
2: How did you know that was going to be the Taco Bell one?
0: I just knew.
2: Because those are all random. That's funny. Okay. Wow. It's going to be a good day in Moose Country. The recommended age to have an Ouija board is 8-plus years old. So let me get this straight. You got to be 21 years old to drink alcohol, but only 8 to summon the devil?
0: Yow.
3: Beep, beep.
0: different kind of spirits.
2: Yeah. I've officially made it to the age where I drive through my hometown and tell all the people in my car, I remember when this was all empty fields. True story. Gas prices are too high right now to miss an exit. Move, bro. I'm backing up.
0: 4:29 this
2: was
0: morning.
2: Was it? I didn't see it.
0: At,
2: wow.
0: The next door food store.
2: Oh, no kidding.
0: Yeah.
2: I love my husband, but sometimes I'd like to reboot him. Imagine how loud a centipede would be if they were tiny flip-flops.
3: Beep, beep.
2: Right? One more. Boyfriend, why do you watch so much murder stuff? Me, just in case you slip up.
0: Oh, my.
1: That's a wrap on Moose Meme Monday. Remember, life's too short for boring Mondays.
0: I don't know if you knew this, but today is Ask a Stupid Question Day. They've been doing this for years. So if you've got a stupid question that you've been holding back because you're afraid someone would say, oh, what a stupid question. Well, today you can get away with it, so good luck.
1: Waking up with Jim Biggins.
0: We heartily disagree. You don't believe me?
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1: And Jody Kay.
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0: It's what I live for.
2: I know.
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0: New Company 94.5, The Moose. If you're looking for something to do today, because, you know, weekend's over, Monday's here, and it's like you probably didn't plan anything. Well, there's two things going on today. It's National Drink Beer Day, but I'm sure your boss would insist that you wait till, you know, after work. So, okay, that's fine. It's also Ask a Stupid Question Day, which maybe your boss doesn't know about. And if you ask a stupid question and he goes, "What a stupid question," and you tell him, "Hey, it's Stupid Question Day. Today's the day to bring them up." And if you're thinking to yourself, "Man, I wish I had a stupid question," because on most days you probably got a dozen of them. But today, because you have to come up with one at the spur of the moment and your brain just freezes and locks up, don't worry. Here at the Moose, Jody and I, we got some stupid questions for you.
1: It's Ask a Stupid Question Day, and we here at the University of Duh compiled a list.
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1: 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Do spiders list their occupation as web design? Does the Pillsbury Doughboy call his STD a yeast infection?
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1: 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And finally, the dumbest question anyone can ever ask, want to get married? 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

If you've been keeping up with The Voice, you may have noticed Riley Green is fitting right in. He's definitely acting like Blake Shelton and giving Adam Levine a hard time. Low-key seems like he's flirting with Kelly Clarkson, and then I think he just is laughing so much with Queen Latifah. I am loving it. His song, Change My Mind, is in Moose Country.

New Country 94.5 The Moose. Last night were the MTV VMAs. I didn't watch, but I did see a clip of Kacey Musgraves giving the most beautiful performance of I Will Always Love You to pay tribute to Dolly Parton. And of course, Ella Langley won Best Country for her song Choosin' Texas.

0: Shaboozy Cowgirl on your number one for new country, 94.5 The Moose. Hopefully you've had the chance to qualify for the Ultimate Deer Blind. If you haven't and you have no idea what it is, we are giving away the Ultimate Deer Blind. 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And we'll also throw in a gas card from Forward just for getting qualified so you can get out to the woods. If you missed your chance this morning on the Moose Morning Show at 8:10, Joby has two more chances at 2:10 and 4:10 in Moose Country.
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I have missed you so much. I hope you had a great weekend. I was gone for a couple of days for my baby brother's wedding. 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I can't believe it's over. And now they're on their honeymoon in Paris. Obviously, I didn't make it on their carry-on.

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went viral for rejecting a fan. It looked like she was by her tour buses trying to talk to her crew, and some kid was just hollering at her, asking how many likes it would take to take her on a date. She replied, "Not enough in the world." Iconic. With Morgan Wallen, I Can't Love You Anymore in Moose Country.

0: Kenny Chesney, Remember Me That Way on New Country 94.5 The Moose. 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

It's official. Carrie Underwood, Luke Bryan, and Lionel Richie are all back for American Idol Season 25. New Country 94.5 The Moose. This is also after Lionel Richie has been in the hospital 3 times since June, so we're hoping he'll be okay enough to be a part of the show.

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I'm Breck. I read today is National Drink Beer Day, but I don't know why. Honestly, do we need a reason to drink a beer, especially on a Monday? I would love a Michelob.

0: Jericho Wetzel, Ella Langley Jaded on New Country 94.5 The Moose. If you haven't heard the best, most exciting news ever, we are so excited at The Moose to welcome Riley Green to the Soaring Eagle Casino and Resort Thursday, June 10th. 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

0: 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We just got down and partied. 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
1: 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We are bringing country to Frankenmuth with the return of the Big Country Fest happening this weekend. Jody K will be there Friday broadcasting live from the Harvey Kern Pavilion. Usually there's live music. 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

0: 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Not only is it National Drink a Beer Day, we also have Monday Night Football to look forward to. 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

0: 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It's officially spooky season, and there are new limited edition foods, including cup noodles, vampire noodles, which are a hot garlic flavor. Those sound really good, and that's such a cute idea. Unlike Hidden Valley Ranch's spooky black dressing, which looks like spoiled ranch, you couldn't pay me to eat it, especially with all these recalls happening.
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New Country 94.5 The Moose, our capital, Lansing, officially picked out their Christmas tree, a 60-foot spruce from Iron Mountain. I hope that one day we can say we have a Christmas tree from mid-Michigan. Someone out there, please start growing one.

Yeah. A pure Michigan O.

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I totally forgot to grab my Victory Monday Starbucks this morning after that Lions win last night. If you know, you know, I'll have to grab it tomorrow morning.

I saw a TikTok of a woman enjoying a bubble bath and a glass of wine, and all of a sudden she was bothered by her cow. She has a little baby cow that lives with her that just wanted in the bubble bath and wanted some of her wine. I wish I had other people's problems. It's BYU, Luke Combs in Moose Country.

0: New Country 94.5 The Moose. You have two more chances today to qualify for the ultimate deer blind, thanks to our friends at Jay Sporting Goods and Claire and Mike Avery's Outdoor Magazine. 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

0: New Country 94.5 The Moose. I'm Breck. I'm still so exhausted after my brother's wedding on Friday. I'm just going to go relax for the rest of the day. You enjoy your Monday. Be safe. Take care of yourself. Have a good one.
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I'm Joby Phillips. 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

0: was the Chief with New Country 94.5 and Moose. Now, 10 minutes ago or so, I said you only had 14 more chances to get qualified. That is not true. 14 more chances to get qualified for the Ultimate Deer Blind on the air. We have something up our sleeve here starting tomorrow that could get you qualified as well. But if you don't want to wait for that and you want to get qualified for this Saturday morning's drawing at Jay's Sporting Goods to give away this big prize package valued at over $5,000, well, simply be the ninth caller right now. 989-755-0945.
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0: 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Well, as far as Mondays go, this one's not a bad one for you. Who is this?
14: Deandra.
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14: Oh my God, I was also just caller number 1.
0: Ooh, you got fast fingers, lady. Hey, coming up Saturday, you'll see you at Jay's Sporting Goods in Claire for the big drawing for that Ultimate Deer Blind, and it could be yours in just 6 days, okay?
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0: the Moose. We'll do it again right around 410 in Moose Country.

Luke and Luke, Finders Keepers with New Country, 94.5 The Moose. Now, my son is graduated, 18 years old. My daughter is entering her preteen years here, but entering that awkward phase soon. We want you to finish the sentence. My awkward teenage phase involved blank. Let me know in Moose Country.

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1: mint chocolate ice cream and french fries.
0: That's not awkward. That's a snack.
1: Yeah.
0: You probably also put pineapple on your pizza, huh?
1: Oh, hell no. No, I won't go that far.
0: Oh, sure. Now you have standards.

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0: sir. Here's the great Megan Maroney. It's called Medicine Here at your country concert station, 94.5 The Moose. Did you hear the big concert announcement this morning? I'm excited for this one. 94.5 The Moose, excited and proud to welcome Riley Green as he makes his way to the Soaring Eagle Casino and Resort Thursday, June 10th.
1: So far away.
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0: There's Stella with New Country, 94.5 The Moose. Today, we're talking about your awkward years. Finish the sentence. My teenage years involved...
1: Rat tail and sunning.
0: You were a child of the 80s.
1: I am.
0: I use sun in too, but my kids don't understand the concept, you know?
1: Yeah, my son is like, what are you talking about? What is that?
0: Well, son, it's supposed to make your hair blonde, but it just turned my head red.

0: Lainey Wilson with New Country 94.5 The Moose. Thanks for hanging out. It's Joby. Got Gabby and Jason around the corner, but we're wanting you to finish the sentence. My awkward teenage years involved blank.
1: My obsession with tractors.
0: Tractors? Really? Why is that?
1: Because the color of the tractor is orange, like wearing orange shirts, orange hats. I had a big belt buckle. I was in FFA. Everybody knew me for it, and it was kind of awkward.
0: Yeah, they may have made fun of you, but if things go south, they'll be turning to you for food.
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0: 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My awkward teenage years involved
1: frosted tips and too much gel.
0: Yeah, we love the gel.
1: Yeah. It was either that or mousse, but usually it was gel.
0: Yeah, it was weird for me because my hair didn't do anything I wanted it to ever.
1: Yeah.
0: It still doesn't, but now I don't care because I'm older and I have less hair to worry about than I did in the 80s.

0: love you, I do. You got whatever it is. Oh, you got whatever it is.
1: And the Lions had what it was, didn't they? 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No need.

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Another chance to get yourself qualified to win that ultimate deer blind prize package from Jay's Sporting Goods and Claire, Mike Avery's Outdoor Magazine, and 94.5 Moose coming up just after the top of the hour, right around 4:10 in Moose Country.

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Now, last week at Bristol, all the action was really after the race ended. Two racers going at it, brawling. And it happened again yesterday in Martinsville. You know, you turn on to watch cars drive in circles, and you end up watching a MMA fight. It's Cody and Carrie now on 94.5 The Moose. Stop.

0: Big ol' Blake with New Country 94.5 The Moose. Thanks for winding down your workday with me, Joby Phillips. I'm not going to make you wait. 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And you'll do just that. You're the ninth caller now at 989-755-0945. 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
0: 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I hope you have something to haul this big blind, deer blind home with you, because we're giving it away on Saturday and you might win it.
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0: Who is this?
10: Bonnie.
0: Bonnie, where are you calling from?
10: Harrison.
0: All right, Bonnie. Well, coming up on a Saturday, I'll see you at Jay's Sporting Goods in Clare. I'm going to have the reverse drawing there. If your name is the last one drawn, you win that big ultimate deer blind prize package. And just for getting through today, I'll float you some free gas from Ford Convenience Stores, okay?
10: Sounds good.

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0: Luke. 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He was on stage and performing in Wisconsin this past weekend, and he asked if anyone, for some reason he asked, if anyone had any chapstick. Tubes came a-flying. Bees knees, Burt's Bees, tubes, bombs, whatever people had in their bags. Brian said some of it definitely was not chapstick. Can't imagine Al Dean ever asking for chapstick, right?
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Ella Langley. I'm back, loving love. She's getting a little bit of blowback because a TikTok quote-unquote influencer saw her over the weekend and asked how many likes he would have to get to go on a date with her, and she said there aren't enough likes. People said she was being rude. What's she supposed to say? Girl, we

0: Good stuff from Corey Kent. It's called Empty Words. And Corey at 94.5 The Moose tells us he loves seeing your reaction to his music when he's on stage.
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they were keeping it low key. 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She's so far gone, but she didn't go far.

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That's a wrap on the workday. 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

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Did you hear the big concert news this morning? Oh, it's going to be a good one. Riley Green coming to the Soaring Eagle Casino and Resort Thursday, June 10th. Oh, so many months to wait. It'll be worth it, though. Tickets go on sale Friday morning, but get this. Jim and Jody got their grubby little fingers on a batch of tickets that they want to give away before you can buy them. So wake up to win yours again tomorrow morning with your Moose Morning.

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right, if you got any yard work to do or any eating outside you want to do, it's today and tomorrow. Sunshine continues tomorrow, high around 77 again, but wet stuff moving in here Wednesday and Thursday. Your high school football looks dry for Friday night. Luke Holmes now at 94.5 The Moose. God.

0: It's called Cowgirl. Shaboozy is on your number one for new country, 94.5 The Moose, where tickets are now on sale for the first ever Moose Deer Widows Ball. Do you have yours yet, ladies? You do have to be 21 years of age or over, and you have to be a lady. This is for the women while their men are out in the woods waiting to bag a buck. All right? 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

Hey, our night guy here at 94.5 The Moose, B-Dub, has your boarding pass to Las Vegas to see Luke Bryan in concert with Jason Aldean, John Party, and Chase Matthew. Yeah, all you got to do is enter to win. 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Here's Luke now.

Toby Phillips waving at you like an idiot, doing what God blessed me to do, playing country music for a living. Can't believe I get paid to play a Zach Top for you and Kane Brown in the next few. Now Dustin Lynch is in Moose Country.

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8: All right, looking for mainly clear skies tonight. Could see some fog developing late into the night, though. 43 your overnight low. Mostly sunny tomorrow with some morning fog to burn off there. A high near 77. And then wet stuff Wednesday and Thursday. 73 Wednesday and 70 on Thursday.
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Jody Kay is going to be hanging out there Friday night at the Harvey Kern Pavilion with live bands, line dancing, food trucks, souvenirs, and more. 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

0: Brand new Kenny Chesney music. It's called Remember Me That Way off of his new album, now out. First, of course, at your number one for new country, 94.5 The Moose. And Kenny Chesney was on a CBS, whatever their morning news show is called, and was asked by Gayle King if he's afraid of falling in love again because he's had some problems in the past. And he says, no, he's ready.
1: Yo, yes, no question.
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2: 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He has knocked them all.
1: Yeah.
2: 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So I got to go back to the drawing board.
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Hey, B-Dub's up next here at 94.5 The Moose. He's going to tell you about his boarding pass that could get you and a friend to Vegas to see Luke Bryan and Jason Aldean in concert. Mom and Dad, hug your kids tight. Be safe tonight. And like Dolly, be kind to one another, all right?

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1: It's B-Dub checking in. We're sending you to Vegas this December. You need to get away, get to Sin City, and see one of the biggest shows of the year.

0: 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B-Dub, Jason Aldean, and Luke Bryan teaming up for the Double Down Tour. 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
1: There's nothing better than when you get back home and not only are you sleeping in your own bed, but you're eating normal. 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
1: It's B-Dub, and apparently the newest birthday trend for kids is a park crawl. It's basically a bar crawl, except instead of hitting four bars, you load a bunch of kids onto a party bus and hit three or four playgrounds. Honestly, the energy is probably about the same. Somebody's screaming, somebody's crying, and by stop number three, at least one person has lost a shoe. The kids snack on the bus between parks, and then you finish at the last one with cake. People online are calling this genius. I could see that, mainly because the party bus means you're not spending Saturday following a minivan caravan across town like you're transporting the nuclear codes. But it still seems like a bit of a nightmare, especially if you're, like, you know, trapped on a bus with kids for hours at a time with no reprieve. Yeah, that's a pass for me.
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Kenny Chesney released a new album on Friday called Silver Sands Marina. 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And he's on the show with us all this week. We're checking in with Kenny Chesney in the next hour. 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